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0: still to come. 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
1: Who in the heck is that guy? And what in the world was he doing up there? I have a few theories, and I bet I'm right about at least one of them. That's on the way in just a bit. And coming up here in just a few, it is a good thing that Costco sells delicious rotisserie chickens and extra large suitcases.
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1: So what's the real good news today? The TSA has confirmed that passengers can now bring rotisserie chickens in their carry-on bags without any quantity restrictions whatsoever. On social media, the TSA humorously noted that while protein shakes are capped at 3.4 ounces, travelers can pack as many rotisserie chickens in their suitcase as they want. Of course, there were many that pointed out the absurdity of being able to board a flight with multiple whole chickens while needing to check essential items like your medication, but the TSA clarified that solid foods like rotisserie chickens face no limitations, and that is a stance that extends to other solid items like canned goods and certain spreads, providing they meet specific guidelines. So, cream cheese, likely a go, but that god-awful olive paste will need to stay in its city of origin. Thank God.
0: Riding with the Rowdy.
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2: From the Langley Roofing Weather Center.
3: Tennessee Valley weather.
4: Tonight, continued chances for showers and storms with patchy fog possible. Low temperatures in the mid-60s. Friday and Saturday feature more of the same. Continued chances for those showers and storms with high temperatures in the low to mid-80s. From the Storm Track 9 Weather Center, I'm meteorologist Olivia.

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0: respected, revered, redheaded. This is Rowdy Yates reporting.
1: New data reveals getting married severely reduces your chances of becoming an alcoholic. And I think that's because you won't be able to afford beer. Here's a weird fact. If you are over 60, there is a 1 in 300,000 chance of dying while you are watching a movie. Of course, if the high prices at the ticket counter don't get you, the prices at the concession stand will. Finally, in sports, 42-year-old Aaron Rodgers has agreed to a one-year deal to return to the Steelers. The team confirmed his contract includes a standard $23 million base salary and a premium subscription to AARP Magazine.
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1: What's all the talk in the Pacific Northwest today? A man in his 50s fell 15 feet from a ceiling in an LA fitness gym somewhere in the greater Seattle area. Officers arrived after a number of gym customers reported a strange disturbance in the ceiling. This person apparently entered both the men's and the women's bathroom and then got disoriented somewhere up there. The situation really escalated when a gym member noticed a foot breaking through the ceiling tile. Then the rest of that guy fell through too and landed right there on the bathroom floor. Naturally, there are many unanswered questions this man could not answer, and that was because he was unconscious for a while. The questions were, was he homeless or was he some pervert? And I'm going to go with yes on both.
0: This is Riding with Rowdy.
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1: Enough is enough. No more crazy, kooky, snotty, snobby menu descriptions, no matter how highfalutin a restaurant is. Foodies are done with it. Culinary experts are too. And John Q. Public, well, we agree. 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And Hormel has heard me loud and clear.
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1: I think I may have the greatest news ever. Hormel Foods is launching a hot dog-shaped version of its iconic Spam called the Spam Dog. Right now, it's designed just for food service operators, so you'll be able to get them, you know, at the ballpark. But something tells me demand will drive this into grocery stores, and I mean at lightning-fast speed. The company spokesman describes it as a new take on the classic hot dog with the familiar Spam flavor. Many are asking the question, why in the world did they do this? And my guess is because the ingredients in a regular hot dog, well, they just weren't mysterious enough.
0: It's Riding with Rowdy.
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2: From the Langley Roofing Weather Center.
3: Tonight, continued chances for showers and storms with patchy fog possible. Low temperatures in the mid-60s. Friday and Saturday feature more of the same. Continued chances for those showers and storms with high temperatures in the low to mid-80s. From the Storm Track 9 Weather Center, I'm meteorologist Olivia.

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1: Dr. Dre and Snoop Dogg have released a brand new line of hard iced tea and lemonade canned cocktails called Dre and Snoop's Hard Iced Tea and Lemonade Canned Cocktails. When they came up with this name, it is unclear what they were drinking, but I think we're all certain of what they were smoking. Bob Seger celebrated his 81st birthday just a few days ago. Of course, nowadays, the only night moves he has is when he goes to pee in the middle of the night. Oh, and the Rolling Stones have got a brand new song, and AI was used in the video to create a younger version of the band. But in all fairness, the AI versions of the guys still needed a nap halfway through the chorus.
0: You're Riding with Rowdy.
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1: American foodies have spoken. And you know what? I think the rest of the world is marching lockstep with them. These frou-frou words to describe items on the menu just ain't doing it for us anymore. Just tell us what it is. And for simpletons like me, give us a picture, too. 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
3: 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Once again, thanks to Clint Black for joining us on the show today. 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
5: Tomorrow, it is the weekend kickoff, Memorial Day weekend. A lot of people traveling. We'll have your Friday song, your tasty tweets. Let's have some fun kicking off the weekend tomorrow with Big D and Bubba.

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you love the music we play, then you know the difference between a violin and a fiddle. A violin has four strings, and a fiddle has four strings. 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

0: ever hear a song and think, yep, I can relate to that? 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
1: There is much in the way of talk about Facebook on our show today, as they are starting to surveil their very own employees in a rather intrusive way. But the average Facebook user like me is not finding much in the way of sympathy for them. And coming up in a couple, I will introduce you to Smokey. Oh, a handful of folks met him just the other day, even if they didn't want to.
2: You're

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1: His name is Smokey, and he is safe and sound. One of a handful of therapeutic goats owned by a local doctor just outside of Detroit. Well, his goats were kept in an authorized community green space, but a couple of days ago, Smokey broke loose and he terrorized the neighborhood, sending residents running for cover. Even prompted one man to hide in plain sight on the roof of his own car. Well, police were finally called in to calm the chaos, and they apprehended Smokey and returned him to his enclosure. Eyewitnesses in this suburban Michigan neighborhood described the scene as chaotic and frightening, while my relatives in Texas call it a typical Tuesday.
0: Riding with Rowdy.
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6: Tennessee Valley weather.
7: Tonight, continued chances for showers and storms with patchy fog possible. Low temperatures in the mid-60s. Friday and Saturday feature more of the same. Continued chances for those showers and storms with high temperatures in the low to mid-80s. From the Storm Track 9 Weather Center, I'm meteorologist Olivia.

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0: Respected, revered, redheaded. This is Rowdy Yates reporting.
1: 7-Eleven says it's closing 600 stores. Apparently, America has finally had enough of paying $4.79 for a taquito that's been rotating since the Obama administration. The Wall Street Journal has named Birmingham, Alabama, as the best place for college grads to land a job, and that makes total sense to me, given that the state has so few of them. Finally, in sports, 42-year-old Aaron Rodgers has agreed to a one-year deal to return to the Pittsburgh Steelers. Matter of fact, the franchise is so committed to keeping him comfortable, they have already replaced the Gatorade coolers with Ensure instead.
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1: 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Of course, I guess if there's any good news from this is that Meta employees now know what it feels like to be everyone who has ever used Facebook.
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1: So the French are known for their love and appreciation of good food and wine, but it appears that the younger generation there would prefer some light snacks and a beer. 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
1: I had to do a double take when I read this. For the first time ever, beer has surpassed wine as France's drink of choice, with the French consuming 10 million liters more beer than wine just last year. See, younger people are drinking a lot less alcohol overall, but when they do, they prefer beer's casual appeal over the formality of wine and casual dining a lot more than formal sit-down meals. Yet with all the changes in their drinking and dining habits, the French still maintain their snobby, pretentious, and elitist demeanor, especially when in the presence of every single American they encounter.
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6: From the Langley Roofing Weather Center.
7: Tonight, continued chances for showers and storms with patchy fog possible. Low temperatures in the mid-60s. Friday and Saturday feature more of the same. Continued chances for those showers and storms with high temperatures in the low to mid-80s. From the Storm Track 9 Weather Center, I'm meteorologist Olivia.

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1: A shoplifter in France thought he had just pulled off the perfect escape. Security guards were on his tail, so he did what every criminal mastermind apparently learns in getaway school. He saw this tall stone wall and jumped right over it. Well, he cleared the wall and he landed in the courtyard on the other side and immediately realized he had made one tiny miscalculation. For he had jumped straight into the courtyard of a regional police headquarters right during the morning roll call. About a dozen officers reportedly just stopped their briefing and stared at him for a couple of seconds, then arrested him before he could even get back on his feet.
0: This is Riding with Rowdy.
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1: It looks like Facebook is getting serious when it comes to security and underage usage. A new technology has been deployed that will analyze users' photos and videos to estimate factors like height and bone structure. If they do not meet specific criteria, they cannot log on. That just might be the reason that Tom Cruise hadn't been posting much these days.
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2: Tennessee Valley weather.
3: Tonight, continued chances for showers and storms with patchy fog possible. Low temperatures in the mid-60s. Friday and Saturday feature more of the same. Continued chances for those showers and storms with high temperatures in the low to mid-80s. From the Storm Track 9 Weather Center, I'm meteorologist Olivia Glass.

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Husband comes in, he says, "Wife, turn down the radio, turn off the TV, listen to me. Let me tell you about my day." And she sits down and she listens, and he begins to speak.

husband says, "Wife, what do you think?" Wife says, "It's very interesting. Before we talk about your day, let's talk about mine."

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0: From the Langley Roofing Weather Center.
4: Tonight, continued chances for showers and storms with patchy fog possible. Low temperatures in the mid-60s. Friday and Saturday feature more of the same. Continued chances for those showers and storms with high temperatures in the low to mid-80s. From the Storm Track 9 Weather Center, I'm meteorologist Olivia

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1: From the Langley Roofing Weather Center.
2: Tonight, continued chances for showers and storms with patchy fog possible. Low temperatures in the mid-60s. Friday and Saturday feature more of the same. Continued chances for those showers and storms with high temperatures in the low to mid-80s. From the StormTrack 9 Weather Center, I'm meteorologist Olivia Glass.

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4: From the Langley Roofing Weather Center.
5: Tonight, continued chances for showers and storms with patchy fog possible. Low temperatures in the mid-60s. Friday and Saturday feature more of the same. Continued chances for those showers and storms with high temperatures in the low to mid-80s. From the Storm Track 9 Weather Center, I'm meteorologist Olivia Glass.

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The latest data from News Channel 9. The latest road conditions and school closings. 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
6: Tonight, continued chances for showers and storms with patchy fog possible. Low temperatures in the mid-60s. Friday and Saturday feature more of the same. Continued chances for those showers and storms with high temperatures in the low to mid-80s. From the Storm Track 9 Weather Center, I'm meteorologist Olivia Clark.

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A green traffic light turned straight to red,

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1: Producer Schaefer, good morning to you. Sarah, what can we do for you?
2: Good morning. Have you ever had those moments you're driving your car and then, you know, just the natural stopping and going and all that, and you hear something in the back of your vehicle that's rolling?
1: Oh, it rolls
2: every time that you have a momentum shift in your car. It's in my side pocket.
3: It's one of those little, it's some kind of little stress ball thing.
2: And the thing is, I'm driving and still trying to, is it the center console? Is it on the floor? Is it behind me? And I'm reaching behind me while I'm driving. By the way, don't do that at home, kids. And I'm trying to get, this noise is driving me absolutely crazy. So the only good thing that's coming out of this is it's going to force me to clean my car out. But the entire drive in, I just heard this thing rolling back and forth.
3: Yeah.
2: Back and forth.
3: It drives you nuts.
2: Completely crazy.
1: I have mason jars in the back of my Tahoe, and they'll pop. It's like a little
3: pop. Oh, they burst?
1: Nah, I don't know what it, I don't know what's causing it. I don't know if it's like something's hitting it or what. Back in the day when the kids were little, we had an Elmo doll. And it was next to one of those. Do you remember the things? It had all the letters of the alphabet, and you'd be like, "A,"
3: speak and spell.
1: And it would say Apple.
2: Yeah.
1: Well, it was Elmo doing the voice of that. Well, we're driving, and all of a sudden we hear, "Oh, what was that?" I don't know. It sounded like, "Oh, oh, orange."
4: Oh.
1: Oh. Oh!
3: Every time you hit a bump, orange. It would go off.
1: Oh, dude!
4: Orange.
1: It was the same. That's what it was like. Yeah, so could have been worse. Could have been Elmo.
2: You know
1: could
2: what? Have been Elmo. You taught me on that.
0: The Big D and Bubba Before the Show. We'll be right back.
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11: Tonight, continued chances for showers and storms with patchy fog possible. Low temperatures in the mid-60s. Friday and Saturday feature more of the same. Continued chances for those showers and storms with high temperatures in the low to mid-80s. From the StormTrack 9 Weather Center, I'm meteorologist Olivia Glass.

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hope she came to see him one last time. Oh, and we all wondered if she would. And it kept running through my mind. 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
1: Clint Black, joining us in the studio, looking back, not only the...
2: Do you mean looking the, black?
1: No,
3: yeah,
1: I don't.
3: Looking black.
1: I don't.
3: This is your life on memory loss. Here we go.
1: So congrats on the Hall of Fame, like, what are they doing? The little
3: exhibit
1: that they're doing. Do they
3: it's not
1: ask,
3: little.
1: That's a pretty
3: to,
1: big
3: you
1: one.
3: You don't have to demean
1: I'm
3: it.
1: I'm just saying.
2: It's the biggest them. One they've ever done, like nothing you've seen before.
3: Yeah, gave them half of everything in storage.
1: You know, so. What is some of the stuff that you gave them?
3: The fatigues I wore in Somalia on the USO tour.
1: Oh, that's
3: there,
1: cool.
3: And the guitar I've played on stage for years, the American flag guitar,
1: yeah.
3: My signature Taylor, and the guitar that Killin' Time bought when I got my first check. There's a photo of that check in the book.
1: How much was it for?
3: $130,000?
1: Yeah.
3: Yeah.
2: Wow.
3: And so I went and I bought three Martin guitars that I dreamed of buying one day.
1: Yeah.
3: And so one of those is in there.
1: So the book, you're doing a big thing on the whole, the book that's out. And also, you guys, a movie? Yeah, obviously, you've done a lot of acting stuff. Carson, can't go without saying Maverick.
4: You know. You know. Okay, I saw Clint like 2 years ago, and my phone was ready. For I was just like, good run or bad luck. I'm filming this, and I'm sending it to everybody that I went to high school with, because that was our movie. So I was like, sorry, folks, you're getting bombarded.
3: I was afraid you were going to say, and then he didn't play it.
4: Oh, no. Like,
3: oh, man.
4: I went on setlist.fm to make sure I knew where it was in the set. I was not going to miss a note. Yeah, I know.
2: Did you know people actually go through the set list to figure out when you're going to play their song?
3: I did not.
4: Now you do.
3: I didn't know my set lists were available.
1: How would someone find that? They just
4: setlist.fm. It's a website. Yeah, you just type in the artist, and you can go through shows and see about where you need. If there's something,
3: yeah, they
4: you
3: change
4: want to record,
3: up a little, but yeah,
4: that's and so I knew about where you were gonna go, and I was just poised. Let's go.
1: So Lifetime Network coming out May 23rd. When I said I do, it's you and Lisa together. It's the story.
3: We have a small part in the movie, but a pivotal role, and I got to come up with what that role would be. So it was fun. We co-executive produced it and actually got to be involved in the development of the story and then putting that stuff in there, what we did in the movie.
2: So it's a movie based on the two of you and you two are played by someone else?
3: No, it's Eric Johnson and Sarah Drew are the leads, and they're the couple that we're watching to see if they...
2: But it's based on the song.
3: Out. No, it's stemmed from the song and the values of the song. That's really what our role was, bringing that song and our sensibilities toward relationships. And so the song is used in the movie. So you'll hear that, and seeing that with a love story being played out.
2: You know, Clint,
3: really
2: you could have just said, Bubba, just watch the movie.
1: Just watch the movie.
2: Just watch the movie. It's on Lifetime.
3: On the 23rd, all your questions will be answered.
1: Stop bugging me. And I'll also pick up the book. It's called Killing Time, My Life and Music. A great read that I'm sure I'll get to at some point.
3: once you get those reading lessons finished, you'll be ready to go.
1: Dude, you know, I thought you were going to go, just
3: remember that you can't read, so you have to get the audiobook, which I recorded myself.
1: The one and only Clint Black.
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6: Tennessee Valley weather.
7: Humid this morning with showers, storms, and patchy fog. Then becoming breezy this afternoon with continued chances for showers and storms. Some storms could be strong to severe. High temperatures near 80. Tonight, more showers and storms possible with low temperatures in the 60s. Saturday, additional chances for scattered showers and storms with high temperatures in the low 80s. From the Storm Track 9 Weather Center, I'm meteorologist Olivia Glass.

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0: back on Earth. In the beginning, God created the heaven and the earth. And God said, let there be light. And there was light. And God bless all of you on the good earth.
1: 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No proceeding.
2: Roger.
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4: Well, here we go. The official start to summer. It's a weekend of partying. It's a weekend of celebration. It is also a weekend of remembrance and looking back on those who have done the unthinkable and given their life for this great country of ours. You know,
5: hear, hear, man.
4: 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I don't care your political spectrum. 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
5: Yep.
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5: Because it's better.
4: Because it's better.
5: It's the best.
4: They cross the desert to get here. People are doing just crazy things to get here to have this life that we have. So wherever you are on the spectrum, who cares? We don't care about your political leanings. We just want to say thank you for being an American. Thank you for holding that flag up high. And thank you to our Gold Star families this weekend as well. We love each and every one of you. We know how much these days mean to you, the recognition of the sacrifice of your family as well. So thanks. Memorial Day 2026 weekend getting kicked off right now. 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
5: 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Yeah, parts of Soddy Daisy we've looked at. 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
12: Humid this morning with showers, storms, and patchy fog, then becoming breezy this afternoon with continued chances for showers and storms. Some storms could be strong to severe, high temperatures near 80. Tonight, more showers and storms possible with low temperatures in the 60s. Saturday, additional chances for scattered showers and storms with high temperatures in the low 80s. From the StormTrack 9 Weather Center, I'm meteorologist Olivia Glass.

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1: Yep.
0: Hi.
2: How are you?
1: Good. What's up?
2: I just want to call and wish two of the greatest radio personalities a great day.
0: Okay.

0: and Carson know?
1: Hey. What? He's just self-depreciating.
0: Deprecating?
1: That's it.
0: Self-depreciating. I'm worth less now than I was yesterday.
1: And that is true. Thank you, man. We appreciate you. What's your name?
2: My name is Cherry.
0: Is Cherry?
2: Chucky.
0: Chucky, okay.
1: Chucky, all right.
2: All right.
0: Well, dude, right. Thank you.
1: Thank you, dude.
2: And listen, just keep up the great work y'all are doing. You sound fantastic.
0: Wow. Well, I am so glad that you enjoy our sultry tones, our vocal quality.
2: It's perfect. Just keep it up, guys.
0: You're perfect.
2: And have a great day.
0: All right. Thank you.
1: I feel like we just signed a yearbook. Never change. Hope we have a class together next year.
2: All right.
1: Okay,
2: remember,
1: see
2: you. Rock and roll.
0: Yeah, and country.
1: And country and on.
2: Yeah, all right. Later on, man.
1: Okay.
0: Bye.
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3: Every morning at the mine, you could see him arrive. 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

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Somebody said he came from New Orleans, where he got in a fight over a Cajun queen, and a crashing blow from a huge right hand sent a Louisiana fella.

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Grabbed a sagging timber and gave out with a groan, and like a giant oak tree just stood there alone, Big John.

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With Jackson Timbers, they started back down. 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And the smoke and gas belched out of that mine. 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
1: They always say every year, this is a record-breaking amount of people on the roads traveling this year.
0: And, yeah, it's because we have record-breaking amounts of people in America every year. We have more people every year. Therefore, there are more people on the roads every year.
1: If you are going to be traveling, obviously be careful and all that kind of stuff. But take us with you. Well, we have an app. You can download it. It's free. It shouldn't be. It's so good.
0: we should charge you to even just look at it.
1: So much. It should be one of those. Remember when some apps are like $10? Do you remember that early on?
0: Don't remember.
1: Some of the like weather radar apps that I like, because I'm such a weather nerd, it's like $9. But I'm like, it's worth it. It's free. It's the Big D and Bob app. It's good for your Android or your iPhone.
0: I just turned it on. It's weird. On a slight delay.
1: That's right.
0: It's a little behind us.
1: What I like about it is it's kind of a one-stop shop. Everything's there. Not only can you listen to the show on the from the radio, but you can also get our podcast. You can get Twitter, Instagram, Facebook, all those feeds, and it's all kind of put in one place. Also, you can, did you know this? You can send it like a walkie-talkie. You can leave a message. But on our app, there's a thing where you can hit a
0: button. That's what the little microphone is for.
1: Yep, you hit that, and then you can leave us a message or tell us we stink or whatever. And it comes right to us.
0: Okay, that's pretty cool. Again, it's free, like we said, and you can listen no matter where you go, if you're traveling and all that good stuff. And just be careful out there, because there are a record number of Americans on the roads.
1: I've heard.
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3: Got three cars involved in an accident right here at 4th Avenue. It's at the bottom of the ridge cut, the same place where we had that horrific overturned 18-wheeler. And it looks like the right-hand lane is blocked. The right-hand lane is blocked. This is westbound 24 at the bottom of the ridge cut. 24 westbound at the bottom of the ridge cut. Watch out for a slow up. Three cars off on the right shoulder. We'll keep you updated.
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5: Tennessee Valley weather.
6: Humid this morning with showers, storms, and patchy fog, then becoming breezy this afternoon with continued chances for showers and storms. Some storms could be strong to severe, high temperatures near 80. Tonight, more showers and storms possible with low temperatures in the 60s. Saturday, additional chances for scattered showers and storms with high temperatures in the low 80s. From the StormTrack 9 Weather Center, I'm meteorologist Olivia Glass.

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1: Does this week get any better, man? You got baseball going on, college baseball going on. We've got some really good games happening. You got the Memorial Day weekend ahead. You got this, a little extra time off. Gonna be grilling.
2: I have a friend who is off today, Saturday, Sunday, and Monday. I'm like, that's a whole week.
1: These people, man.
2: That's a whole week. Who gives you that time off?
1: Tell you what, it's all changed, man. People are like, well, I'm just gonna have a, what do they call it? A
2: self-care day?
1: Yeah. I'm like, man. Yo,
2: if we took self-care days off, we would be replaced like within a week.
1: You kidding me? We got eggs that got to get cooked. We ain't got time. What you doing? And here's the thing is, the self-care day, that's a thing for some people. Some people really need it. Like mental health and the whole, I get it. But the majority of y'all ain't got it.
2: You're just jumping on the bandwagon is all you do. You're a bandwagon self-care fan.
1: Yo, working that system. Anyway, we're glad to have you guys with us. And make sure you hit us up. Where are we going? What are you doing for the weekend? At Big D and Bubba.
2: And while you're at it, make sure you let us know. Make sure you take us with you, too, because we have an app. We have the podcast. Mm-hmm. If you're doing road trips, you got hundreds and hundreds and hundreds of hours and episodes of free entertainment that travels with you. Just search
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0: on. How many fingers am I holding up, Billy? Get up, Billy.
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devil went down to Georgia. He was looking for a soul to steal. He was in a bind because he was way behind, and he was willing to make a deal. When he came across this young man sawing on a fiddle and playing it hot, and the devil jumped up on a hickory stump and said, "Boy, let me tell you what. I guess you didn't know it, but I'm a fiddle player too. And if you'd care to take a dare, I'll make a bet with you. Now you play pretty good fiddle, boy, but give the devil his due. 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
1: Got three cars involved in an accident right here at 4th Avenue. It's at the bottom of the ridge cut, the same place where we had that horrific overturned 18-wheeler. And it looks like the right-hand lane's blocked. The right-hand lane is blocked. This is westbound 24 at the bottom of the ridge cut. 24 westbound at the bottom of the ridge cut. Watch out for a slow-up. Three cars off on the right shoulder. We'll keep you updated.
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13: From the Langley Roofing Weather Center.
14: Humid this morning with showers, storms, and patchy fog, then becoming breezy this afternoon with continued chances for showers and storms. Some storms could be strong to severe, high temperatures near 80. Tonight, more showers and storms possible with low temperatures in the 60s. Saturday, additional chances for scattered showers and storms with high temperatures in the low 80s. From the Storm Track 9 Weather Center, I'm meteorologist Olivia Glass.

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2: Hi, Big D and Bubba. I wanted to give a shout-out about my favorite family member who was in the military, my godson Ryan. He was adopted into our family by my aunt and uncle as a teenager after a pretty crappy start to life, but that never took his spunk or his personality. He was driven and determined and decided that he wanted to join the Naval Academy after graduating high school. He went in, became a member of the infantry division, and we're pretty proud of him. Unfortunately, Memorial Day weekend also has a second meaning for us as we lost him Memorial Day weekend 2021. So I just wanted to give a shout out because I know he's up there listening and so proud of everybody for how they've carried on, especially his daughter. And, happy Memorial Day and love you, Ryan.
0: Wow.
1: Oh, man, I know, right? Strong, man. We have so many men and women who literally are given their life for our country. Those who are, some of them like just up in their life, you know, for 4 years or their career.
0: 10, 20, yeah.
1: And it means so much to us. We are a grateful country.
0: If you want to leave a talk back and brag about your loved one who is in the military for Military Appreciation Month, all you have to do is get on the Big D and Bubba app and click on the microphone on the bottom. That's the talk back button, and send your message to us that way.
3: Still very congested up and over the Ridgecut. We've got an accident right there at 4th Avenue at the bottom of the Ridgecut. Inbound traffic westbound on 24. We've got two T-Dot traffic trucks. We've got chatter to the police on the scene. We've got an ambulance still on the scene. Accident with injuries. Three cars involved. You're really, really congested between the 75-24 split and the Ridgecut this morning. Watch out. Once again, a three-car crash. Two right-hand lanes blocked at the bottom of the Ridgecut on the Chattanooga side.
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2: Now, this here's a story about the Rock Island Line. 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
1: Man, I knew it would happen. I really did.
0: What?
1: I said, listen, if you're going to be cooking for this weekend or whatever, or whenever, put in two parts pineapple juice, one part soy sauce in your meat, and let it eat at least 5-6 hours, overnight preferably. You know how, I told you how us smoking meat guys are.
0: It's like trying to tell somebody how to cut their own hair. People get fired up.
1: He's like, hey man, you need to spend money and get better steaks if you need to marinate them first. I'm like, oh gosh, here we go. Listen, you do you, man.
0: I love a clean steak. Like one that isn't marinated, one that doesn't even have salt. But every once in a while, I want one that's been coated and crusted and I want something that's been marinated. I mean, it just depends. And what Big D was saying is, if you're going to try something different, try that, man.
1: I mean, I'm just saying. Yeah. Oh, it's almost like girl world, like teenage girls, and they get kind of bitty at each other. Like, oh, you're not going to wear that out, are you? Oh, you know, just
0: that happens.
1: That catty thing. This is what it is. This guys do this. Oh, use pellet. All right. Once you use a stick smoker, I'm telling you, it's so hard to keep up with the Joneses. But here I am.
0: How many grills have you had in the last 3 years?
1: One, two, three, four, five.
0: And you've had everything. You've got pellet smokers.
1: I've got a stick smoker, like a real wood smoker. I've had the griddle. I've got an old PK, original PK grill from the 50s.
0: Old charcoal grill?
1: Yeah, yep. In the ground, doing other South American style, where you're hooking meat over a open flame. Yeah, a whole thing, ducting stuff off. This is it. You see how fired up I get
0: you
1: over this?
0: Fired up.
1: I know. I've already fired up a thing to Jeff. Going, oh man, here we go.
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3: Happy to report that three-car crash at the bottom of the Ridgecut westbound 24, right there close to 4th Avenue, that's cleaned up and out of everybody's way. We do have a two-car crash, minor in nature. It's between Belvoir and Germantown. It's on the shoulder. That's 24 westbound inbound traffic. Minor accident. Traffic looking okay in parts of East Brainerd. I'm looking at traffic in Cleveland. Fingers crossed in Dalton. Good traffic flow.
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11: Tennessee Valley weather.
12: Humid this morning with showers, storms, and patchy fog, then becoming breezy this afternoon with continued chances for showers and storms. Some storms could be strong to severe, high temperatures near 80. Tonight, more showers and storms possible with low temperatures in the 60s. Saturday, additional chances for scattered showers and storms with high temperatures in the low 80s. From the StormTrack 9 Weather Center, I'm meteorologist Olivia Glass.

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0: Grace says a successful pilot has the exact same number of landings as takeoffs.
1: Yep.
0: That's right.
1: Monica says, what does a mortician and an electrician have in common? They're both shocked when they touch a live one.
0: Seth says, it's amazing how often 30 seconds, the exact time I need to microwave something.
1: Isn't that weird? Blake says, my vegan friend told me, that chicken you're eating had a family. And I said, that's why I ordered the family bucket. Nobody gets left behind.
0: All right, get a good tweet. Tag us and we'll see it at Big D and Bubba.
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1: Well, it seems like everyone's talking about the weight loss injections. 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
0: 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You know, a lot of people are going to be taking road trips for Memorial Day, taking advantage of the extra long weekend. Gas prices a little kooky right now, so you know, if you're looking to get better gas mileage, I've got some tips for you. That's right, here I come with tips on the show. Light, gradual, even throttle inputs. Don't step on it, don't slam on the brakes, that kind of stuff. Follow the speed limits. Avoid stop and go routes. If you can, you know, stay away from stoplights, go around downtown, you're good to go. You know, take those things off the top of your roof, those big storage boxes, because that's adding drag, and make sure you got good tire pressure. But the one thing that kind of concerns me is avoid unnecessary weight. Like, they're calling out us. It's like, it's harder to move something heavier than to move something light. So the more weight your vehicle is carrying, the more fuel you're going to need. Huh?
2: We're being weight shamed.
0: 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They're blaming us for their fuel problems. But cruise control does save you some gas, just a little bit, lose weight. All of us lose weight.
3: Forget the working blues and let the good times roll. 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
4: Heads up, we got a slow up in Kimball, Tennessee, 24 westbound at the Kimball exit. Got a single car crash. Yeah, very congested there. Russell Boulevard at East 27th Street. Watch out for an accident.
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14: Humid this morning with showers, storms, and patchy fog, then becoming breezy this afternoon with continued chances for showers and storms. Some storms could be strong to severe, high temperatures near 80. Tonight, more showers and storms possible with low temperatures in the 60s. Saturday, additional chances for scattered showers and storms with high temperatures in the low 80s. From the Storm Track 9 Weather Center, I'm meteorologist Olivia Glass.

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1: Friday, you know it, you want it. 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
1: 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It's finally Friday with Big D and Bubba.
2: Heads up, we got a slow up in Kimball, Tennessee, 24 westbound at the Kimball exit. Got a single car crash. Yeah, very congested there. Russell Boulevard at East 27th Street. Watch out for an accident.
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6: From the Langley Roofing Weather Center.
7: Humid this morning with showers, storms, and patchy fog, then becoming breezy this afternoon with continued chances for showers and storms. Some storms could be strong to severe, high temperatures near 80. Tonight, more showers and storms possible with low temperatures in the 60s. Saturday, additional chances for scattered showers and storms with high temperatures in the low 80s. From the StormTrack 9 Weather Center, I'm meteorologist Olivia Glass.

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1: Hey, good morning. Who's this?
2: Cheryl.
0: Hey, Cheryl. What you got going on for Memorial Day?
2: I'm getting ready to head out for a vacation. I'm a painter, and I paint houses, and I'm going to be painting a condo for part of the time while I'm there. So
0: wow.
2: Working and relaxing.
0: Wait a minute. Wait. You're going on vacation, and you're working, so you're making money to pay for the vacation while you're on vacation.
2: Just a little bit of both.
1: Good for you.
0: I guess that's a good plan. I mean, that's a nice way to go and do something fun and get paid while you're there. I think that's pretty smart.
2: Yes.
0: Well, thank you so much for having us on, and enjoy your vacation, okay?
2: Okay. We love listening to you.
0: Love you.
1: Thanks.
0: Bye-bye.
1: See ya.
2: Thank you. Bye-bye.
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2: I think we got a guy who wants to let you, I'll let him do it. Hey, what's up, man?
3: Hey, I heard you guys talking about Peterbilt. I heard Bubba Tutton saying he never drove one. He liked to drive one. So I wanted to send an invitation when he comes home, hit me up, and we can haul some sugar like some big dogs, come out.
0: Dude, that's what I'm talking. Okay, this is great. Okay, so first of all, he drives sugar cane trucks.
2: Oh, gotcha.
0: And when I was a little kid.
3: I haul raw sugar from the sugar mill to the processing plant.
0: Okay. All right, I thought you were, because I was going to share a wonderful story about when I was a kid growing up on the bayou. Man, we would see those sugar cane trucks with the stalks falling off, and we would chase them down on our bicycles and go get those stalks and then just chew on that for a week.
4: Then just sit on the Mississippi and watch the water all go on by.
0: Would you like to paint my fence? I'd love you to paint my fence. You'll have a great time.
4: Hey, this is Coach O. I'm back, baby.
5: Who wants to recruit? I got your recruit.
2: I saw a video of Coach O doing Cajun French. Dude, the best. So anyway, so Bobby, you all in? You're going to roll the 18-wheeler?
0: Yeah, I'm going to go ahead and put you on hold before we go, and then I'll get your number. Dude, yes, I want to go drive a Pete.
3: Just a heads up, Bubba, we run underneath an agriculture permit. We're pushing 100,000 pounds plus, so just hold on, baby.
0: Okay, I'm down for that. And how many axles?
3: 6 axles. I'm going to feed a build about 700 horse, 18 feet, so we're going to get it.
0: Okay. This is the happiest day of my life. Well, actually, second happiest. It will be the happiest once I get to do it. All right.
3: We got to get that sugar to the meal, bro. We keeping coffee sweet and big girls big. Come on.
0: I love how he's got his little routine, man.
2: You guys are going to get a tattoo together. Absolutely.
0: I see it. All right, hang tight. Let me get your number, okay?
3: Hi, bro.
0: All right, I'm going to go drive me a big rig. I'm so happy.
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4: So my map has gone from red to yellow, westbound 24 at the Kimball exit. Yeah, watch out for a single car crash in the clear and up stage. It's looking better there. Everywhere else, you're looking okay. You're in and out of the fog and the rain this morning and throughout the whole weekend. 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
14: Tennessee Valley weather.
15: Breezy today with chances for scattered showers and storms. Some storms could be strong to severe. High temperatures near 80. Tonight, more showers and storms possible with low temperatures in the 60s. Saturday and Sunday feature continued chances for those scattered showers and storms. High temperatures in the low 80s. From the Storm Track 9 Weather Center, I'm meteorologist Olivia Glass.
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0: 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Good morning. We are Big D and Bubba.
1: Oh, that last day of school, man. I kind of miss that. I miss the feeling of that. You get there, and it's like you can. I don't know. Like
0: it's palpable. You know, there's an electricity. A half day.
1: Yeah. Even the teachers seem like, you know, when you meet like your teacher, like at the grocery store, you see your teacher, and they're different.
0: Yeah.
1: It's like that. It's like that kind of teacher.
2: They become human.
1: They let down the day. Yeah.
2: They might wear shorts.
1: Yeah, maybe.
2: Right.
0: That was weird seeing your teacher's legs.
2: Right. Right. Or if you had a male teacher and he's wearing a t-shirt and you're like, oh, whoa. Like he's not in a button down. We're a little too casual here.
0: My favorite memory, especially like elementary and all that, was field day. Did you guys have field day? Everybody goes out and you have all these, it's like the elementary school Olympics and everybody goes out and you do all these different things and you all wore the white t-shirts and everybody would sign each other's shirts.
1: Yeah. Oh. Yeah.
0: Carson's like, what is that?
2: We didn't sign shirts. No.
0: Oh, yeah. And I have them somewhere in a box still.
2: I do have a signed t-shirt from my fifth grade class, elementary school. I do. I can tell you exactly where it is. It's the fourth bin down in my vintage t-shirt collection, Chapman School. I'll have to wear it one day.
0: See, that's
2: a ringer.
0: Cool.
2: Yeah.
0: You still fit it?
2: I was going to say from fifth. It was an extra large when I was a kid. So, yeah, we bought
1: extra
2: big.
1: Large. All the sizes changed, though, over the
0: extra
1: years.
0: Extra large back then was a medium.
2: I know. I know my measurements. So, yeah, look, I mean, it would be stretched out a little bit, but I could try.
1: All right. We should all bring in our yearbooks and read what people said to us.
2: Oh, my gosh.
0: I was already gone. Remember, I left and went to Guam. I didn't do the final day of school.
1: Oh, really?
0: I was gone.
1: Even your senior year, you didn't
0: even know.
2: Wow.
0: I was done. I was like, I had a job.
2: Yep.
0: I'm like, I'm out of here.
1: Where's Bubba? He's in Guam. I'm sorry. What did you say? Yeah, he's on the radio in Guam.
3: You've probably never heard of Lancaster, Tennessee. It's where I grew up on our family's farm.
4: Now tell them the whole story, John.
3: That's Chelsea, my wife. And what she means is I'm the eighth generation to grow up on our farm in Smith County.
4: And our boys make generation number 9.
3: I grew crops on this land, and I grew 2 great businesses.
4: Now John's growing a movement in his campaign for governor.
3: Tennessee needs a governor with CEO experience, someone tough like Trump.
4: Even President Trump tells people John is fantastic, and he really is.
3: President Trump makes tough decisions. That's what CEOs do, and it's what I'll do as governor. With our cities booming and people moving into our state like crazy, our governor will have to make tough decisions to keep Tennessee conservative.
4: A CEO who's tough like Trump. Yep. That's what we need, even if I am a little biased.
3: I'm John Rose. I'm asking for your support.
4: Pretty good for a farm boy, isn't it? Paid for by John Rose for governor.
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10: Tennessee Valley Weather. breezy today with chances for scattered showers and storms. Some storms could be strong to severe. High temperatures near 80. Tonight, more showers and storms possible with low temperatures in the 60s. Saturday and Sunday feature continued chances for those scattered showers and storms. High temperatures in the low 80s. From the Storm Track 9 Weather Center, I'm meteorologist Olivia Glass.

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0: There's Randy kicking off the Friday edition of Jimbo on the radio. Too gone for too long on this Memorial Day weekend.
1: Good morning, everyone.
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0: It is Memorial Day weekend, and we will be featuring several Memorial Day songs this morning on the show. As we get going, NASCAR lost a legend yesterday. We'll tell you about that. I've also got Willie's Dream Chaser CD inside the cafe. Hey, what do you top your burger with on the holiday weekend? Onion, mater, ketchup, pickles. I got one that's... Well, it didn't make the list, but dang, it tastes good. We also have a new comedian in our ranks, and we've got some fireworks with jewelry. Don't ask. I will explain. Let's get going. Here's Gene Watson. Got no reason now for going home right here with Jimbo.

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You're not going to hear that anywhere else, folks. Mm-mm. You ain't going to do it. There's Waylon. I've always been crazy right here with Jimbo on the radio as we celebrate Memorial Day and honor those who paid the ultimate sacrifice to keep our country safe.

they dressed you up.

0: Jamie Johnson, 21 Guns, as we start this Memorial Day weekend. Now, look, I want to make sure that this younger generation understands this. Veterans Day is the day we set aside to thank and honor all who served in the armed forces. Memorial Day commemorates the men and women who died while serving in the United States Armed Forces. Sends chills across you. 21 Guns, Jamie Johnson, right here with Jimbo on the radio. Well, we lost a legend yesterday in the sport of NASCAR.
1: And a bow in front of the fans that are all on their feet down here at the Monster Mile. And Michael Waltrip said earlier in the race that a confident Kyle Busch is a dangerous Kyle Busch. Your 69th victory. Why do these moments never get old, Kyle?
2: Because you never know when the last one is, you know.
0: Oh, that was so poetic, wasn't it? Goodness gracious. He was only 41 years old, and they say that it was as sudden and tragic that he had a severe illness from. He did have a sinus cold that was back on May 10th at Watkins Glen, but they're not saying what actually caused his death, but Kyle Busch, dead at the age of 41.
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14: Tennessee Valley weather.
15: Breezy today with chances for scattered showers and storms. Some storms could be strong to severe. High temperatures near 80. Tonight, more showers and storms possible with low temperatures in the 60s. Saturday and Sunday feature continued chances for those scattered showers and storms. High temperatures in the low 80s. From the Storm Track 9 Weather Center, I'm meteorologist Olivia Glass.
0: Thanks, Olivia. Right now, scattered showers throughout Tennessee Valley area and 70 degrees.
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0: It's the unofficial start of the summer, the Memorial Day weekend. Lots of people traveling, And I've got another Memorial Day tribute song coming up. Right now, it's B&D, My Next Broken Heart, right here on the Q.

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0: Emmy Lou and that blue Kentucky girl right here with Jimbo on the radio. You know, Memorial Day is always observed on the last Monday of May, which is May 25th this year. Here is Tracy Lawrence.
1: We went out for beers and a couple laughs, knowing full well that every bad joke that Jimmy told might be his last.

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0: Tracy Lawrence, if I don't make it back on this Memorial Day weekend, yeah, I count Friday as part of it because everybody is in the mood for that three-day weekend. And speaking of in the mood, there's going to be a lot of moving this weekend. 45 million Americans. That is what AAA is expected on the roadways this weekend. That is up from 44.8 million last year. Now, they say that you need to pick your travel time wisely because, in general, they're not around here. Okay, just not around here. But in general, there's less traffic in the early morning, and if you leave around noontime, expect delays.
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0: T.G. Shepherd and that last Cheater's Waltz right here with Jimbo on the radio. Did you know that May 25th is the earliest that Memorial Day can be observed on? Because it always falls between May 25th and May 31st. Next year, it's going to be the last possible date. Till then, it's Chris Young and the Dashboard.
1: We laughed and joked in the cab of his truck.

0: Chris Young, The Dashboard, right here on this Memorial Day weekend with Jimbo on the radio. Yes, friends, I've already started. I'm ready to get out of here and enjoy the weekend. I'll make my trip down to the Chattanooga National Cemetery where my brother rests and pay tribute to all of those who have fallen as they served in our military to keep us, everybody, I get so, here comes my soapbox. Yeah, I'm up on it. And the reason I'm up on it is some of these kids nowadays, they do not respect or honor the United States of America. They think that all this other stuff around the world is better. Well, I got two words of advice for them. One, if you like it, stay. Two, if you don't like it, leave. How about that? There's my opinion, and I'm off my soapbox. Now, with that to the side, we got a new comedian.
1: I walked right out here and looked at the crowd and was like, man, I'm fixing to get myself in some real trouble, dude. I think the last time I was this nervous, I was in front of the parole board. Y'all, I figured if Post Malone could try country music, I could try comedy. I have lost quite a bit of weight. I was always fat, but when I was born, it wasn't a delivery, it was a DiGiorno's.
0: That part I will give Jelly credit for. The last one was pretty dang good. Jelly trying to be a comedian at Netflix is a joke fest.
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Joe Neffy, new way to light up an old flame. 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We'll do it right here with Jimbo on the radio. Hey, no matter how you imagine your outdoor grilling this weekend for Memorial Day weekend, there's one thing that we never plan on, but we always have to deal with. 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

Haskell Flats, Bless the Broken Road, right here as we kick off Memorial Day weekend with Jimbo on the radio. One of the most patriotic songs for Memorial Day, Trace Adkins, Arlington, right here on the Cube.

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1: Trace Adkins, Arlington, right here as we get ready to celebrate the Memorial Day weekend. That song, I'm sorry, if you don't get goosey bumps listening to that, something wrong with you. And if you get the opportunity, go down to the Chattanooga National Cemetery this weekend and help us honor our fallen veterans. Hey, did you know that it was actually called Decoration Day from 1868 to 1970? It did not officially become Memorial Day until 1971. Oh, that's also the day that we decided to observe it on the last Monday of May. Now, speaking of Memorial Day, hamburgers, what do you put on them? YouGov did a survey. Yep, it's one of those stupid surveys. But they asked you what you wanted on your burger. The number one thing was cheese. Okay. Then it was ketchup, lettuce, tomatoes, onion, pickle, mustard. Then it gets into some weird stuff down through here. Bacon, yeah, okay. Mayo, okay. Mushrooms, not a fan. Fries on my burger, nope, put them to the side. Avocados, what's wrong with you? Relish, eggs, hot sauce, ranch dressing, Thousand Island, which is on a Big Mac, other... I don't know what other is. And then they one that was called nothing. What? Nothing? Just a burger and a bun? What's wrong with you? I found one the other day that I really like. I was eating me some pinto beans and had me some chow chow. So I put me some chow chow on a burger. Man, that was good.
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7: Tennessee Valley Weather. breezy today with chances for scattered showers and storms. Some storms could be strong to severe. High temperatures near 80. Tonight, more showers and storms possible with low temperatures in the 60s. Saturday and Sunday feature continued chances for those scattered showers and storms. High temperatures in the low 80s. From the Storm Track 9 Weather Center, I'm meteorologist Olivia Glass.
1: Thanks a lot, Olivia. Scattered showers in Chattanooga, and we're setting at 73. Q97.3, 99.3. Woo, baby. Got a warning for y'all folks over in East Ridge. Look out. I got details coming up. Here's Tim McGraw down on the farm.

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0: There's the possum. 50,000 names right here with Jimbo on the radio as we prepare for Memorial Day weekend. You know, there is an exact time on Memorial Day that we are supposed to stop and observe the moment. It's at 3 p.m. local time. We're supposed to pause and remember those who died in service to our nation at 3 p.m. on Monday. There's something going on in East Ridge. There really is. There's he's not grown, but he's not a baby. So we'll call him a teenager. But he's a black bear. No kidding. Between Bennett and Seminole, watch out. There's a juvenile black bear running through over there. And it's not uncommon to see bears in our area. But when they start coming into the residential areas, that's when we start to go, maybe we need to trap him and move him back out to the wild. But if you're in that area, just remember, garbage cans are no match for a black bear. If you leave your window cracked just an inch, it's no match for a black bear. And if you spot him, do not go up and pet him.
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10: You've probably never heard of Lancaster, Tennessee. 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
11: Now tell them the whole story, John.
10: That's Chelsea, my wife. And what she means is I'm the eighth generation to grow up on our farm in Smith County.
11: And our boys make generation number nine.
10: I grew crops on this land, and I grew two great businesses.
11: Now John's growing a movement in his campaign for governor.
10: Tennessee needs a governor with CEO experience, someone tough like Trump.
11: Even President Trump tells people John is fantastic, and he really is.
10: President Trump makes tough decisions. That's what CEOs do, and it's what I'll do as governor. With our cities booming and people moving into our state like crazy, our governor will have to make tough decisions to keep Tennessee conservative.
11: A CEO who's tough like Trump. Yep. That's what we need, even if I am a little biased.
10: I'm John Rose. I'm asking for your support.
11: Pretty good for a farm boy, isn't it? Paid for by John Rose for governor.

There's King George Troubadour right here with Jimbo on the radio as we prepare for Memorial Day weekend. Here is Radney Foster. It's called Angel Flight, and it's right here on Classic Country Legends. 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

0: Randy Foster, Angel Flight, right here with Jimbo on the radio. 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Now, have a safe Memorial Day weekend, and we too here at the Q, we have the three-day weekend. So I will be back with you on Tuesday as I too celebrate Memorial Day. Well, you know, any of my shows would not be one of my shows without a stupid criminal. And this guy's just nuts. He decided to go into Walmart and, well, try to cover up his jewelry heist.
1: When he actually sets the fire, he actually removes his jacket, exposing that Jefferson University baseball t-shirt. That gave our investigators just a little bit of a clue on who this person is.
0: Well, his name was Anthony Rhodes, and he took an entire shopping cart at Walmart, filled it full of fireworks, and set it ablaze. Fireworks went everywhere. People went scrambling. Anthony grabbed the jewelry and run out the store. They got his mugshot. No kidding. Wally World has cameras everywhere, brother. And needless to say, he's facing multiple charges, including first-degree arson and manufacturing an explosive device. Oh, by the way, the store suffered over $10 million in damages due to the fire.
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0: Yeah, there's Tracy. I'm from the country. Born here in Chattanooga, raised down in Chattanooga Valley. Yeah, let's get ready for the cafe, shall we?
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0: Well, of course it is.
7: Yeah, you know, it's about time.
0: We knew.
8: Guys, we have to get him bikini ready.
0: What?
9: Hey,
0: no.
9: We're heading into the Memorial Day weekend, summer.
0: No.
10: Good morning, everybody. It is a Friday.
0: Not going to see this on a beach.
11: This party starts.
0: Okay.

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0: Yep.
2: Well, it's Memorial Day weekend. Right. I'm all going to be in bikinis.
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8: Today is the day we put aside remember fallen heroes. It's a day to be with the family.
0: Yes.
8: Remember.
9: Exactly.
0: We do remember.
9: What is this?
10: It's the freaking weekend.
0: It's sure the weekend.
11: Yeah. It's feeling like a Friday for sure.
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0: There you go.

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5: 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Sing along with Benny. Howdy. One more time. Howdy. Okay, Minnie. Okay. Howdy. It's the Groovegrass Boys.

Every time I hear that and play it on a Friday, I watch for the swinging fence from Hee Haw. The Groovegrass Boys, howdy, right here on the Classic Country Cafe. Kim up in Cleveland used the Q mobile app. She said, how about some honky-tonkin'? Okay, here's your Hank Sr. on the cafe.

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don't care who you are. That there's country right there. Ricky Skaggs and that country boy right here on the Classic Country Cafe. Sometime before the 1 o'clock hour, I will have Willie Nelson's brand new CD for you called Dream Chaser to give away. So you just keep listening for that. And let's go to the Q mobile app. Okay. Okay, Jerry. Here you go. Up in Harrison. Here's your AJ and Buffett, 5 o'clock.

0: 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It's 5 o'clock somewhere.
1: It's always on 5 in Margaritaville, come to think of it.
0: Yeah, I heard that.
1: You've been there, haven't you?
0: Yes, sir.
1: I've seen your boat there.

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1: Hello, listening to Daddy.
0: What? I
1: say hello, I'm listening to Daddy.
0: You know, something wrong with your phone today, because it's getting the first word and dropping out the third.
1: I know. It's just wrong. It's messing up everything.
0: Oh.
1: But
0: yeah.
1: I hope you have a good day, Randy.
0: Well, thank you. Thank you. Thank you. It's going to be a good day off Monday.
1: I know it ain't.
0: Yeah, it is. No. I get the 3-day weekend, too.
1: I don't.
0: Well, you get the 3-day weekend anyway.
1: Every day.

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A little bit of Shameless right here in the Classic Country Cafe. Okay, kids, it is time. 423-702-9799. 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Here's Shadazy.

0: Classic Country Cafe. Who am I talking to?
1: Louise.
0: Did you say Louise?
1: Yes.
0: That was my adopted grandmother's name. That's why it sort of startled me right off the bat. Well, Louise, you've got you're number 10. You've got Willie's new Dream Chaser CD.
1: Well, thank you.
0: Hang on, I'll tell you how to get it, okay?
1: Okay, thank you.

0: 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Every now and then, I have trouble with computers. But anyway, that's beside the point. Congratulations to David Reese of Rocky Face, Georgia. He knew that Ronaldo Lopez is the Braves Player of the Day. He's headed down to Hotlanta on June 6th to watch the Braves and the Pittsburgh Pirates tango. And then I'm going to try to unscramble my fingers and my brain and see what I did to my computer.
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9: Tennessee Valley weather.
10: Breezy today with chances for scattered showers and storms. Some storms could be strong to severe. High temperatures near 80. Tonight, more showers and storms possible with low temperatures in the 60s. Saturday and Sunday feature continued chances for those scattered showers and storms. High temperatures in the low 80s. From the Storm Track 9 Weather Center, I'm meteorologist Olivia Glass.
0: 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Right now in Chattahoochee, we've got cloudy skies. It's 76.
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0: Gonna wrap up the cafe today with one of my favorites. Here's Exile. That's Super Love. Hadn't heard that one in a while. Not that I don't get love. I get plenty of love. From you, right here on the Classic Country Cafe.

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0: What is
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0: With you?
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0: Well, no kidding. Oh, by the way, where are they having that sale at?

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Eagles 19-something right here with Jimbo on the radio. What would be a tribute without Staff Sergeant Barry Sadler and the Ballad of the Green Beret?

0: Staff Sergeant Barry Sattler and the Ballad of the Green Beret right here with Jimbo on the radio as we prepare for Memorial Day weekend. There's a lot of things on TV this weekend, too. The Indianapolis 500, it's going to be Sunday at 12:45 on Fox. And then, you know, veteran driver Catherine Legg will make her fifth start in this event this year. And then later Sunday, she's going to jet down to North Carolina and be in the NASCAR Coca-Cola 600. Huh. It's called a double. She's going to pull it out. What's the traditional drink as you win the 500? You know what it is, right? Milk. Most drivers have chosen just whole milk. Don't give me the skim. That's just water with a little flavor with it, all right? And if you're into some weenie action this weekend, it's the Weenie 500 featuring six Oscar Mayer Wienermobiles. It's going to be a two-lap sprint televised on Fox at 2:00. That's going to be hilarious. I want to drive. Can I drive? There's six of them. I can drive.
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5: Tennessee Valley weather.
6: Breezy today with chances for scattered showers and storms. Some storms could be strong to severe. High temperatures near 80. Tonight, more showers and storms possible with low temperatures in the 60s. Saturday and Sunday feature continued chances for those scattered showers and storms. High temperatures in the low 80s. From the Storm Track 9 Weather Center, I'm meteorologist Olivia Glass.
7: They said I couldn't drive. Okay, fine. I'll just drive our truck and be at Kia of Chattanooga on Monday. Eh, how's that? Oh, by the way, thanks, Olivia. Right now, we do have light rain in the Tennessee Valley, 76.
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7: On the way, I'll tell you about a candlelight tribute with a super country star. It's coming up. Here's D. White and I Sing Dixie, right here with Jimbo on the radio.
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Here's Trick Pony on a night like this right here with Jimbo on the radio. It's Memorial Day weekend, always observed on the last Monday in May, which is this coming Monday. Another tribute. Here is Toby Keith, American Soldier, on the Q.

0: Memorial Day weekend. Ugh, chills, man. These memories just send chills up and down my spine. I got goosey bumps where goosey bumps are. I'm so proud of our American soldiers. And if you ain't, something wrong with you. I'm just being honest. Nobody else says it like that. I'm going to say it like that. If you're not proud of our military, something wrong with you. They keep us safe and they keep us free. Speaking of free, the Freedom 250 National Memorial Day Candlelight Tribute at Arlington National Cemetery is going to be this, of course, this Monday. And Gretchen Wilson will be performing there. She said, quote, "I'm overwhelmed to have been asked to honor the fallen heroes and their families this Memorial Day. What a sacred place. I pray I do it justice." And she will on Memorial Day.
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From Decoration Day to now Memorial Day, as we get ready for this weekend, I will have another tribute coming up. Here is Alabama.

0: Merle Haggard. Yeah, baby. The Hag. Soldier's last letter as we honor those who have sacrificed, paid the ultimate price for our country, the great United States of America. And to all of those who serve and who have served, thank you. We would not be here doing that. We wouldn't have this free show if not for you. Thank you very much. Now, let's look at what's coming up in the theater this weekend. There are two big movies this weekend. One is a movie called I Love Boosters. You'll have to check that one out. But the big one this weekend is Star Wars, The Mandalorian, and Grogu, Baby Yoda. How's it gonna do? I'll make a prediction. Number one come Monday morning.
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0: 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Guys, thank you so much for being a part of the show. I love you guys, and I mean that from the bottom of my heart. I will see you Tuesday morning as we have the three-day Memorial Day weekend. Dale Mitchell is next with our Food City Grand Ole Opry Brain Teaser and the winner.

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0: Classic Country, Q97 3993, your home for classic country legends doing the Pecos Promenade. There's Tanya Tucker. And coming up on Sunday at the Chattanooga Market, it's going to be the Street Food Festival this weekend. Let's find out more about that from our own Patty Sanders and Melissa from the market.
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2: 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We've got crepes. 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We've got it all. It's going to be a great fun.
1: A lot of shopping and a whole lot of eating. See you Sunday, and we'll enjoy Food Truck Sunday at First Horizon Pavilion. 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We'll see you Sunday, Melissa.
2: See you then.
0: Thanks, girls. On the way, a look at our Storm Track 9 Weather Center forecast, and Don Williams is coming up for you next.
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9: Tennessee Valley weather.
10: Breezy today with chances for scattered showers and storms. Some storms could be strong to severe. High temperatures near 80. Tonight, more showers and storms possible with low temperatures in the 60s. Saturday and Sunday feature continued chances for those scattered showers and storms. High temperatures in the low 80s. From the Storm Track 9 Weather Center, I'm meteorologist Olivia Glass.
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0: Whether it's time to get the family moving or you got up early to steal a little me time, Big D and Bubba are ready to help you make the most of it. 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
1: Breaker 19, this here's a rubber duck. You got a copy on me, Big Ben? Come on. Yeah, 10-4, Big Ben, for sure, for sure. By golly, it's clean, clear to Flagtown. Come on. Yeah, it's a big 10-4 there, Big Ben. Yeah, we definitely got the front door, good buddy. Mercy sakes alive, looks like

earth pulling logs. Cab over Pete with a reefer on and a Jimmy hauling hogs. We is heading for Bear on I-10, about a mile out of Shaky Town. I says, Pigpen, this here's a rubber duck, and I'm about to put the hammer down.

0: Now you want to back off them hogs? 10-4, about 5 miles or so. 10, roger, them hogs is getting intense up here.
1: By the time we got into Tulsa Town, we had 85 trucks in all. But they's a roadblock up on the Cloverleaf, and them bears is wall to wall. Yeah, them Smokies as thick as bugs on a bumper. They even had a bear in the air. I says, calling all trucks, this here's the duck. We about to go a-hunting

0: that, Big Ben? Negatory, Big Ben. You're still too close. See how them hawks are starting to close up my sinuses. Mercy sakes, you better back off another 10.
1: Well, we rolled up Interstate 44 like a rocket sled on rails. We tore up all of our swindle sheets and left them setting on the scales. By the time we hit that shy town, them bears was getting smart. They'd brought up some reinforcements from the Illinois National Guard. There's armored cars and tanks and jeeps and rigs of every size. Yeah, them chicken coops was full of bears and choppers filled the skies. Well, we shot the line, we went for broke with 1,000 screaming trucks and 11 long-haired friends of Jesus in a chartreuse microbus.
0: Rubber duck to Sodbuster. Come on, are you out? 10-4, Sodbuster. Listen, you want to put that microbus in behind that suicide jockey? Yeah, he's hauling dynamite. He needs all the help he can get.
1: Well, we laid a strip for the Jersey Shore and prepared to cross the line. I could see the bridge was lined with bears, but it didn't have a doggone dime. I says, Pigpen, this here's a rubber duck. We just ain't going to pay no toll. So we crashed the gate doing 98. I says, let them truckers roll 10-4.

0: 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There's Trace Adkins and Songs About Me. And this note for you, Nightfall, of course, happening tonight, usually at Miller Park in Miller Plaza, sponsored by Chattanooga Presents. But because of the inclement weather forecast for this evening, they're going to be moving it inside tonight only to the First Horizon Pavilion. So make note of that if you're planning on attending Nightfall this evening. It won't be at the usual spot there at Miller Park and Plaza, but it'll be inside this evening at the First Horizon Pavilion, right next door, of course, to Finley Stadium. Coming up for you, we have got some Tim McGraw. He's standing by next on Q97 399.3.
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6: President Trump makes tough decisions. 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

0: 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It'll do that and a whole lot more. Love Will Turn You Around. 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And we got our Grand Ole Opry Food City Brain Teaser in store this afternoon. 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
0: From the Langley Roofing Weather Center.
9: Breezy with chances for scattered showers and storms. Some storms could be strong to severe. Tonight, more showers and storms possible with low temperatures in the 60s. Saturday and Sunday feature continued chances for those scattered showers and storms, high temperatures in the low 80s. From the Storm Track 9 Weather Center, I'm meteorologist Olivia Glass.

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Chattanooga City Garbage and Recycling Collection scheduled for Monday, Memorial Day, will be carried out as usual. No change in the collection day this coming.

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0: 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We all grow up a little bit as time goes on, don't we? T. Graham Brown, and if you could only see me now, and Dale Mitchell here, and of course, don't forget to catch Jimbo on the radio. He'll be out 11 to 1 tomorrow at Kia of Chattanooga. Listen for stuff that you can win, and go by and say hello to Jimbo tomorrow. That's on 11 to 1 at Kia of Chattanooga with Classic Country Q. That's not tomorrow. That is Memorial Day. I'm 2 days off. I must be old. Anyway, it's Monday, Memorial Day. You can catch Jim over there at Kia of Chattanooga. Let's check drive time traffic now. Robin Daniels on duty in the Drive Time Traffic Center with the highways for this afternoon.
1: And a few slow spots this afternoon. 24 eastbound, 25 or 30 minutes to get from I-59 to downtown. And then it's going to be 13 or 14 minutes from downtown to the split. Westbound 24, 25 or 30 minutes from the split to downtown. Then you look good. Southbound 27 lined up to get onto 24 westbound. 153 is moving well between I-75 and the dam. 75 northbound, a little slow through that construction as you pass Hamilton Place, but no real problem. Southbound 75 is good. Watch out for an accident, Wilcox at Roanoke Avenue, and also an accident on the W Road about halfway up.
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0: 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Classic Country Legends, there's John Schneider. And with a memory like you at 420, and I've got your third and final clue to assist you in solving this afternoon's Food City Grand Ole Opry Brain Teaser, which we'll play at about 5:10, about 50 minutes from now or so. If you solve it first, win yourself a pair of tickets to the Opry. Here's clue number three. This Opry member has four number one songs, including Come From the Heart and Burning Old Memories. This Opry member has four number one songs, including Come From the Heart and Burning Old Memories. There's your third and final clue for this week's Food City Grand Ole Opry Brain Teaser. Once again, we'll play that at 5:10 this afternoon for a pair of Opry tickets. Let's check drive time traffic now. Back to Robin in the Drive Time Traffic Center with the latest.
1: Still busy, 24 eastbound. It's going to be 25 or 30 minutes from I-59 to downtown, then 13 or 14 minutes from downtown to the split. Westbound 24, about a half an hour, maybe a little longer to get from the split to downtown, and then you're good. Southbound 27 lined up to get onto 24 westbound. 153 moving well between I-75 and the dam. 75 northbound, a little slow through the construction, passing Hamilton Place. Slowing down again as you pass Ottawa. Southbound on 75, no problem there. Watch out for accidents. Wilcox at Roanoke Avenue and East Brainerd Road at Graysville Road.
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11: Tennessee Valley weather.
12: Scattered showers and storms at times tonight, but otherwise cloudy with patchy fog, lows mid-60s. Saturday through Memorial Day includes a daily round of scattered showers and storms with partly cloudy skies in between. Look for high temperatures in the low 80s and very humid throughout that time. From the Storm Track 9 Weather Center, I'm meteorologist David Glenn.
0: We have mostly cloudy skies at our studios right now, 76 degrees. Q90.

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0: 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This note for you, the Red Bank Driver Services Center is going to be reopening on Tuesday. They've been closed since March 2nd for a remodeling job, and that's all completed now. Everything's up to date and much nicer looking than it was before. They'll resume operations during their regular business hours, Monday through Friday, 8:30 a.m. to 5 p.m., starting on Tuesday. That's the Red Bank Driver Services Center reopening on Tuesday. And a lot of folks will be very happy to hear that, me included. On the way next, we got Travis Tritt on Classic Country, Q97, 399.3.
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1: And 24 eastbound is going to be 20 to 25 minutes. I-59 to downtown, then 12 or 13 minutes from downtown to the split. Westbound 24, 20 to 25 minutes from the split to downtown. Southbound 27 all lined up to get onto 24 westbound. 153 is moving well between I-75 and the dam. 75 northbound still a bit slow through the construction path. Passing Hamilton Place, and you're slowing down again passing Ottawa, but no major problems. Southbound on 75, everything looks good.
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0: Classic Country, Q97, 399.3, your home for classic country legends and Keith Anderson, and I still miss you. It's 510, and we got an extra long set of continuous classic country on the way for you, kicking off next with Billy Ray Cyrus, so hang on for that. And right now, let's see if we can give away some Grand Ole Opry tickets with the Food City Grand Ole Opry Brain Teaser. We've given you three clues this week, as we do every week. If you know the name of the person we're looking for on the Brain Teaser this week, be the first caller through with it on the studio line at 423-702-9799. First caller with the correct answer to the Brain Teaser at 423-702-9799. Let's get a traffic update now. Back to Robin in the Drive Time Traffic Center.
1: And 24 eastbound, a little busy. It's 20 to 25 minutes from I-59 to downtown, then 12 to 13 minutes from downtown to the split. Westbound 24, 20 to 25 minutes from the split to downtown. Southbound 27, you're still lined up to get on to 24 west. Westbound 153 is good between I-75 and the dam. 75 northbound, a little slow passing Ooltewah. Southbound 75 is good. Watch out for an accident downtown East 3rd between Walnut and High Streets, and also Macaulay at Willow.
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4: From the Langley Roofing Weather Center.
5: Scattered showers and storms at times tonight, but otherwise cloudy with patchy fog, lows mid-60s. Saturday through Memorial Day includes a daily round of scattered showers and storms with partly cloudy skies in between, but for high temperatures in the low 80s and very humid throughout that time. From the Storm Track 9 Weather Center, I'm meteorologist David Glenn.
0: We have cloudy skies right now.

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0: 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And congratulations to Neil Mason of Galesville, Alabama, our latest winner of a pair of Opry tickets. He correctly identified our Grand Ole Opry brain teaser subject this week as Kathy Mattea. She'll be at the Opry tonight along with Ricky Skaggs and Stephen Curtis Chapman and more. 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Another Grand Ole Opry Food City brain teaser next Friday afternoon. Clues starting on Wednesday. Let's get an update on traffic. Back to Robin in the Drive Time Traffic Center.
1: And 24 eastbound, couple of slow spots between I-59 and downtown, and then about 10 or 11 minutes from downtown to the split. Westbound 24, about 10 or 11 minutes from the ridge cut to downtown. 153 is moving well between I-75 and the dam. 75 northbound, a little slow through the construction passing Hamilton Place, and then slowing down again as you pass Ooltewah. Southbound 75 looks good.
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There's Charlie Pride kicking off our legendary weekend with When I Stop Leaving, I'll Be Gone. And this is Dale Mitchell. Good evening. Hope you're doing well and happy Friday to you. Here's Winona.

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2: I was barely 6 years old when I first heard him sing. 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And I was determined that I'd wait for the day that I could stand and sing in front of an audience, and maybe someone would come up to me and say, you know, you sound just like Elvis.

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1: 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We couldn't play that song enough back in 1977 after Elvis passed away. There's Ronnie McDowell, and The King Is Gone on your home for Classic Country Legends. Back on Tuesday, it's the all-request Classic Country Cafe from noon to 1. We'll give Jimbo on the radio a day off from that on Monday, since he has to broadcast live during that time. Can't be two places at once. I don't care how talented you are. 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Storm Track 9 Weather Center forecast coming up. Travis Tritt up ahead, too.
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6: From the Langley Roofing Weather Center.
7: Scattered showers and storms at times tonight, but otherwise cloudy with patchy fog, lows mid-60s. Saturday through Memorial Day includes a daily round of scattered showers and storms with partly cloudy skies in between. Look for high temperatures in the low 80s and very humid throughout that time. From the Storm Track 9 Weather Center, I'm meteorologist David Glenn.
1: We have scattered thunderstorms around the listening area right now, and at our studios, we have 75 degrees. Q90.

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0: Classic Country, Q97 399.3, where you hear all your classic country legends. Keith Whitley, and I'm no stranger to the rain. Starting on Tuesday, we get a chance for you to win yourself a day out with Dad and the Atlanta Braves, just like we did last season at this time. You can get entered a couple of different ways. 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We got Chris Cagle standing by, so hang on.
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1: When it comes to having babies, you never really know when the blessed arrival will happen. 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And are you hitting the road this weekend? 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But where are we going? And how are we going to get there?
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3: Back a few months ago, I was headlining at a great big nightclub. And he put me up a couple of days early. I came in a couple of days early, and they put me up at what they call the Star Suite. Now, here I am, headliner in one of the biggest nightclubs in the country, and I wake up at 8 o'clock in the morning in this Star Suite all by myself. Yeah, that's what I said. Aw. But I did what I've always done, man, to cheer myself up. I picked up my guitar, I sat down, I wrote me a little song. Now this is how it feels to be alone at the top of the hill and trying to figure out why.

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0: 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What are we doing?
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1: I guess the big question is, will high gas prices stop Americans from hitting the road this Memorial Day weekend? And the short answer is no, it will not. Roads are expected to be more crowded this holiday weekend despite the high gas prices. And it is projected that 45 million Americans will travel at least 50 miles, and that is the highest number ever recorded for the period. Of that, 39.1 million people are expected to drive. My Uncle Lloyd will likely crawl, and that's typically how he gets from one place to another most three-day weekends, and trust me when I tell you that's a good thing.
0: This is Riding with Rowdy.
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7: From the Langley Roofing Weather Center.
8: Scattered showers and storms at times tonight, but otherwise cloudy with patchy fog, lows mid-60s. Saturday through Memorial Day includes a daily round of scattered showers and storms with partly cloudy skies in between. Look for high temperatures in the low 80s and very humid throughout that time. From the StormTrack 9 Weather Center, I'm meteorologist David Glenn.

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2: If you've got a bit of time over the long holiday weekend and you are a huge fan of country singer Clint Black, he and I had a great visit with one another a couple of days ago. You can find it on TikTok, YouTube, and Facebook too when you follow me at Rowdy Vision. So, what is up with my rowdy friends on social media today? Heather says, I sure miss the days when shouting, "Not it!" was an effective way of getting out of things you didn't want to do. I've tried it at my job. It really doesn't seem to work. Then there's Greg, who I think is pretty spot on today. He posted, you know, it really stinks that there are so many songs out there about love, but only one about kung fu fighting. Oh, and lastly, we hear from Katie, who offers up words of inspiration I know I live by. She says, may the bridges I burn light the way.
0: You are riding with Rowdy.
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1: A New York news anchor went into labor just moments before her morning broadcast on Wednesday. But in true professional fashion, she remained at the anchor desk and she co-hosted the entire show alongside her colleague. As the broadcast opened up, her co-anchor playfully announced, "We do have some breaking news this morning. Literally, Olivia's water has broken, and she is anchoring the news now in active labor." Rather than rush to the hospital, this mom-to-be chose to stay on the air, and she finished out the show. Now, being a broadcaster myself, I've got two thoughts on this. She is either A, dedicated to her craft, or B, needs to hire a much better agent.
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Cause you know, I rode a freight train north to Detroit City. And after all these years, I find I've just been wasting my time. So I just think I'll take my foolish pride and put it on a southbound freight and ride. Go on back to the loved ones, the ones that I left waiting so far behind.